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2: From the My Bash area, here's your forecast. For tonight, it'll be clear with lows around 40 and north winds 5 to 10 miles an hour. For Tuesday, it's going to be mostly sunny, then becoming partly cloudy with highs in the lower 70s and south winds 10 to 15 miles an hour with gusts as high as 30. And for Tuesday night, you have a 90% chance of showers with a chance of thunderstorms and lows in the mid-50s. That's your My Bash area forecast. I'm Troy Alcorn.
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2: From the My Bash area, here's your forecast. For tonight, it'll be clear with lows around 40 and north winds 5 to 10 miles an hour. For Tuesday, it's going to be mostly sunny, then becoming partly cloudy with highs in the lower 70s and south winds 10 to 15 miles an hour with gusts as high as 30. And for Tuesday night, you have a 90% chance of showers with a chance of thunderstorms and lows in the mid-50s. That's your My Bash area forecast. I'm Troy Alcorn.
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1: For each of us, there are milestones that mark the end and the beginning of a way of life. One of those milestones is graduation. For the graduating class of 2026, school days may be ending, but just around the corner lie new and exciting challenges. As they move into their future, our best wishes go with them. We salute the class of 2026.
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2: From the My Bash area, here's your forecast. For tonight, it'll be clear with lows around 40 and north winds 5 to 10 miles an hour. For Tuesday, it's going to be mostly sunny, then becoming partly cloudy with highs in the lower 70s and south winds 10 to 15 miles an hour with gusts as high as 30. And for Tuesday night, you have a 90% chance of showers with a chance of thunderstorms and lows in the mid-50s. That's your My Bash Area forecast. I'm Troy Alcorn.
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1: Hey, Hollis, go get your brother Hezron and your sister Huggins. 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
2: From the My Bash area, here's your forecast. For tonight, it'll be clear with lows around 40 and north winds 5 to 10 miles an hour. For Tuesday, it's going to be mostly sunny, then becoming partly cloudy with highs in the lower 70s and south winds 10 to 15 miles an hour with gusts as high as 30. And for Tuesday night, you have a 90% chance of showers with a chance of thunderstorms and lows in the mid-50s. That's your My Bash Area forecast. I'm Troy Alcorn.
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3: From the My Bash area, here's your forecast. For tonight, it'll be clear with lows around 40 and north winds 5 to 10 miles an hour. For Tuesday, it's going to be mostly sunny, then becoming partly cloudy with highs in the lower 70s and south winds 10 to 15 miles an hour with gusts.

0: as high as 30. And for Tuesday night, you have a 90% chance of showers with a chance of thunderstorms and lows in the mid-50s. That's your My Bash Area forecast. I'm Troy Alcorn.
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4: From the My Bash area, here's your forecast. For tonight, it'll be clear with lows around 40 and north winds 5 to 10 miles an hour. For Tuesday, it's going to be mostly sunny, then becoming partly cloudy with highs in the lower 70s and south winds 10 to 15 miles an hour with gusts as high as 30. And for Tuesday night, you have a 90% chance of showers with a chance of thunderstorms and lows in the mid-50s. That's your My Bash area forecast. I'm Troy Alcorn.
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3: From the My Bash area, here's your forecast. For the rest of the morning, mostly cloudy with showers ending, low by dawn in the mid-40s. As we move through the day, mostly cloudy with showers likely late, high in the mid-60s. Tonight, mostly cloudy with showers early, low in the upper 40s. Saturday brings mostly sunny skies with a later shower possible, high in the lower 70s. Sunday, partly sunny with a morning shower possible, high in the lower 60s. That's your My Bash area forecast. I'm Jackson Stevens.
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2: From the MyBash area, here's your forecast. For the rest of the morning, mostly cloudy with showers ending, low by dawn in the mid-40s. As we move through the day, mostly cloudy with showers likely late, high in the mid-60s. Tonight, mostly cloudy with showers early, low in the upper 40s. Saturday brings mostly sunny skies with a later shower possible, high in the lower 70s. Sunday, partly sunny with a morning shower possible, high in the lower 60s. That's your MyBash area forecast. I'm Jackson Stevens.
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2: From the MyBash area, here's your forecast. For the rest of the morning, mostly cloudy with showers ending, low by dawn in the mid-40s. As we move through the day, mostly cloudy with showers likely late, high in the mid-60s. Tonight, mostly cloudy with showers early, low in the upper 40s. Saturday brings mostly sunny skies with a later shower possible, high in the lower 70s. Sunday, partly sunny with a morning shower possible, high in the lower 60s. That's your MyBash area forecast. I'm Jackson Stevens.
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We gotta take a quick break. Come on back with us. Hurry. Go tell somebody right now. 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
1: Hey, Hollis, go get your brother Hezron and your sister Huggins. 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
2: From the Mybash area, here's your forecast. For the rest of the morning, mostly cloudy with showers ending, low by dawn in the mid-40s. As we move through the day, mostly cloudy with showers likely late, high in the mid-60s. Tonight, mostly cloudy with showers early, low in the upper 40s. Saturday brings mostly sunny skies with a later shower possible, high in the lower 70s. Sunday, partly sunny with a morning shower possible, high in the lower 60s. That's your Mybash area forecast. I'm Jackson Stevens.
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2: From the Maybash area, here's your forecast. For the rest of the morning, mostly cloudy with showers ending, low by dawn in the mid-40s. As we move through the day, mostly cloudy with showers likely late, high in the mid-60s. Tonight, mostly cloudy with showers early, low in the upper 40s. Saturday brings mostly sunny skies with a later shower possible, high in the lower 70s. Sunday, partly sunny with a morning shower possible, high in the lower 60s. That's your Maybash area forecast. I'm Jackson Stevens.
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4: From the My Bash area, here's your forecast. For the rest of the morning, mostly cloudy with showers ending, low by dawn in the mid-40s. As we move through the day, mostly cloudy with showers likely late, high in the mid-60s. Tonight, mostly cloudy with showers early, low in the upper 40s. Saturday brings mostly sunny skies with a later shower possible, high in the lower 70s. Sunday, partly sunny with a morning shower possible, high in the lower 60s. That's your My Bash area forecast. I'm Jackson Stevens.
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2: From the Maybash area, here's your forecast. For the rest of the morning, mostly cloudy with showers ending, low by dawn in the mid-40s. As we move through the day, mostly cloudy with showers likely late, high in the mid-60s. Tonight, mostly cloudy with showers early, low in the upper 40s. Saturday brings mostly sunny skies with a later shower possible, high in the lower 70s. Sunday, partly sunny with a morning shower possible, high in the lower 60s. That's your Maybash area forecast. I'm Jackson Stevens.
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2: From the Mybash area, here's your forecast. For the rest of the morning, mostly cloudy with showers ending, low by dawn in the mid-40s. As we move through the day, mostly cloudy with showers likely late, high in the mid-60s. Tonight, mostly cloudy with showers early, low in the upper 40s. Saturday brings mostly sunny skies with a later shower possible, high in the lower 70s. Sunday, partly sunny with a morning shower possible, high in the lower 60s. That's your Mybash area forecast. I'm Jackson Stevens.
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2: From the Maybash area, here's your forecast. For the rest of the morning, mostly cloudy with showers ending, low by dawn in the mid-40s. As we move through the day, mostly cloudy with showers likely late, high in the mid-60s. Tonight, mostly cloudy with showers early, low in the upper 40s. Saturday brings mostly sunny skies with a later shower possible, high in the lower 70s. Sunday, partly sunny with a morning shower possible, high in the lower 60s. That's your Maybash area forecast. I'm Jackson Stevens.
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1: From the Mibash area, here's your forecast. For the rest of the morning, mostly cloudy with showers ending, low by dawn in the mid-40s. As we move through the day, mostly cloudy with showers likely late, high in the mid-60s. Tonight, mostly cloudy with showers early, low in the upper 40s. Saturday brings mostly sunny skies with a later shower possible, high in the lower 70s. Sunday, partly sunny with a morning shower possible, high in the lower 60s. That's your Mibash area forecast. I'm Jackson Stevens.
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4: From the MyBash area, here's your forecast. For the rest of the morning, mostly cloudy with showers ending, low by dawn in the mid-40s. As we move through the day, mostly cloudy with showers likely late, high in the mid-60s. Tonight, mostly cloudy with showers early, low in the upper 40s. Saturday brings mostly sunny skies with a later shower possible, high in the lower 70s. Sunday, partly sunny with a morning shower possible, high in the lower 60s. That's your MyBash area forecast. I'm Jackson Stevens.
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2: On Monday, May 11th, at approximately 12:17 p.m., Cass County Central Dispatch received a call reporting a single-vehicle motorcycle crash west of the intersection of County Road 1075 East and County Road 350 South. Deputies from the Cass County Sheriff's Office responded to the crash, along with Indiana State Police, New Waverly Fire Department, Walton Fire Department, and Cass County Emergency Medical Services. The initial scene assessment found that an eastbound motorcycle had left the roadway, ejecting the driver. Preliminary investigation by Deputy Jonathan Ousley found that 63-year-old Randall Batters of Peru was driving a 2010 Harley-Davidson motorcycle eastbound on County Road 350 South when he failed to negotiate a curve. The motorcycle and driver slid along the pavement before coming to rest. Mr. Batters sustained serious injuries from contact with the roadway. A medical helicopter was requested to land at the scene and transported the driver to a trauma center in Fort Wayne. The driver was not wearing a helmet, which contributed to his injuries. The Cass County Sheriff's Office is still investigating the crash

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4: The My Bash area, here's your forecast. This morning, a clear sky, sunny to partly cloudy today with a high in the mid-70s. It's going to be mostly cloudy tonight, with showers becoming likely. There'll be a thunderstorm in spots as well, lows in the lower 50s, breezy, winds gusted at 30 miles per hour. Variably cloudy, including a little sunshine for Wednesday. There could be some sprinkles around. Another breezy day, cooler too, temperatures in the upper 50s, winds will be gusting to 35 miles per hour. That's your My Bash area forecast. I'm meteorologist Jim Rinaldi.
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0: Your home for classic rock, 101.9 Rocks, time after time. A little Ozzy, some Skynyrd, and kicking things off 2 minutes to midnight after 6 a.m. on a Tuesday morning with Iron Maiden. Good morning and welcome. Hopefully you had a pretty good Monday. Hopefully your work week got off to a pretty good start. Weather-wise, it was pretty nice yesterday. It was a good day to spit it out in your lunch hour. Today's going to be another one of those days. In fact, it's going to be a little bit warmer. It is a little bit of a roller coaster this week with that forecast. We'll break that down again coming up in a little bit. But here we go. Ready for work day number two. Up and Adam, caffeine up. We rock with the Eagles next. Go ahead and take it easy on 101.9 Rocks.
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0: 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Ms. America, we squeeze in back-to-back-to-back requests from the website from Styx, CCR, and the Eagles. Well, here we are on a very good Tuesday morning. Got a great forecast this week. I mentioned a few minutes ago that weather this week is, it's a little bit like a roller coaster. Here as we approach already, which is crazy to think about this, the middle of May by the end of the work week. But 70s today, we're going to dip down tomorrow a little bit cooler, then warming up on Thursday, Friday, Saturday, and Sunday, by the way, are going to be summer-like. Actually, 3 days in a row are going to be summer-like. Saturday, Sunday, Monday, Friday's not going to be too bad, but looks like we're going to be hovering around 80 for the weekend. So if you've got a pool, it could be a good weekend to get the pool ready, and maybe if you got one of those pools you put up every year, this could be a really good weekend to get it up on Friday, put that water in there, and let the weekend start warming that water up. It's a pretty good forecast for the weekend, so we'll knock on wood as we usually do and hope that weather doesn't change. Your forecast is next with the Talking Heads. Light it up or burn it down the house on 101.9 Rocks.
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2: The Money Bash area, here's your forecast. This morning, a clear sky, sunny to partly cloudy today with a high in the mid-70s. It's going to be mostly cloudy tonight, with showers becoming likely. There'll be a thunderstorm in spots as well. Lows in the lower 50s. Breezy. Winds gusted at 30 miles per hour. Variably cloudy, including a little sunshine for Wednesday. There could be some sprinkles around. Another breezy day. Cooler, too. Temperatures in the upper 50s. Winds will be gusting to 35 miles per hour. That's your My Bash area forecast. I'm meteorologist Jim Rinaldi.
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0: Your home for classic rock, 101.9 Rocks, and it happens to be the dangerous type. It's the Cars. Night Ranger before that, going way back. We went deep on that request from Night Ranger and Young Girl in Love. Get a little closer here to 7 o'clock. Again, your news and weather coming up at the top of the hour. Also coming up a little bit later this week, Saturday's going to be a great day to spend it outdoors all day long. Maybe fire up the grill, grab a little dinner in downtown Wabash, and take in what is going to be a spectacular concert with Don McLean. 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Of course, the phone number you could call at 260-563-1102. But Saturday night, we've been talking about this show for a little while. It's been back-to-back-to-back great weeks for concerts on the weekends at the Honeywell Center. And that is no different this weekend. Don McLean, Saturday night from 101.9 Rocks.
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2: On Monday, May 11th, at approximately 12:17 p.m., Cass County Central Dispatch received a call reporting a single-vehicle motorcycle crash west of the intersection of County Road 1075 East and County Road 350 South. Deputies from the Cass County Sheriff's Office responded to the crash, along with Indiana State Police, New Waverly Fire Department, Walton Fire Department, and Cass County Emergency Medical Services. The initial scene assessment found that an eastbound motorcycle had left the roadway, ejecting the driver. Preliminary investigation by Deputy Jonathan Ousley found that 63-year-old Randall Batters of Peru was driving a 2010 Harley-Davidson motorcycle eastbound on County Road 350 South when he failed to negotiate a curve. The motorcycle and driver slid along the pavement before coming to rest. Mr. Batters sustained serious injuries from contact with the roadway. A medical helicopter was requested to land at the scene and transported the driver to a trauma center in Fort Wayne. The driver was not wearing a helmet, which contributed to his injuries. The Cass County Sheriff's Office is still investigating the crash. Anyone with additional information is asked to contact the Sheriff's Office at 574-753-7800. The North Miami High School English academic team recently traveled to Purdue University to compete at the Indiana Academic Super Bowl State Championship. The North Miami team was crowned state champions after having earned a perfect score. This is the first time in North Miami school history. The North Miami High School English academic team includes Anna Gallion, Sydney Lane, and Ava Myers. Honeywell Arts and Entertainment adds four new shows to its lineup at the Honeywell Center and Eagles Theater. Tickets go on sale this Friday, May 15th at 10 a.m. and will be available online at honeywellarts.org or by calling the box office at 260-563-1102. 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Vandenberg, My Whitesnake Years with Marco Mendoza and Vinnie Moore on August 13th. Hotel California, A Salute to the Eagles on October 9th. And Behind the Scream, A Live Conversation with David Arquette on October 22nd. Once again, tickets for these four new shows will be available on Friday, May 15th at 10 a.m. Visit honeywellarts.org or call the box office at 260-563-1102 for more information and to purchase tickets. 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

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Lost all control.

0: We're home for Classic Rock, 101.9 Rocks. It's all about them damn Yankees. And coming up a little bit later this afternoon, it's going to be all about some high school baseball and softball today. Oak Hill and Mississinewa. We've got baseball with Brad and Haley. We've got softball between those two schools with Old AMC. First pitch at 4:30 for both of those. Alexandria today is at Eastbrook. First pitch for baseball is at 4:30. And Alexandria and Eastbrook, first pitch for softball with Dean coming up at 5. So baseball, softball galore today, and it should be an absolutely beautiful afternoon to get outside and enjoy that weather and some high school sports today. All of those games on the air and online right here on the My Bash Sports Network.
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0: Sounds like a pretty good plan. We might want to wait until the weekend before we do that and rock the night. It is Europe on your home for classic rock. 101.9 Rock. Cinderella, Aerosmith going on a nice permanent vacation. It sounds nice. It's good now that we're getting a little bit closer here to the middle of May. Of course, May is my favorite month of the year. But we're closer to summer. Kids going to be getting out of school soon and a lot of people planning those vacations. Yeah, vacation time coming up this summer. And we're going to talk about the top 10 list of amusement parks in the country. That list was just released earlier this week. I'll tell you what the top 10 are. We actually have a new number one, believe it or not. We'll talk about that here coming up in a few minutes. So if you're trying to plan maybe a summer vacation somewhere, give you some good ideas here in a bit. Weather and Cooper next. We're getting lost in America on 101.9 Rocks.
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2: My Bash area, here's your forecast. This morning, a clear sky, sunny to partly cloudy today with a high in the mid-70s. It's going to be mostly cloudy tonight, with showers becoming likely. There'll be a thunderstorm in spots as well. Lows in the lower 50s. Breezy. Winds gusting at 30 miles per hour. Variably cloudy, including a little sunshine for Wednesday. There could be some sprinkles around. Another breezy day. Cooler, too. Temperatures in the upper 50s. Winds will be gusting to 35 miles per hour. That's your My Bash area forecast. I'm meteorologist Jim Rinaldi.
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0: Your home for classic rock, 101.9 Rocks, and a little bad, bad lovin'. That is Foghat. A few minutes away from the office part of work day number two. It's almost too nice to go to work today. Yeah, it's such a beautiful day today. Just kind of weird to skip work in the middle of the week, but it'll be a great day to be outside after work, at least, definitely during your lunch hour. Summer vacations, as we mentioned a few minutes ago, rapidly approaching. A lot of people are trying to plan their vacations. Maybe they've already planned them. Maybe you already know where you're going. Maybe you just don't have any idea. About time to start planning that summer vacation. Here is the list of the top amusement parks in the country now. This is according to Traveler's Choice Awards and the best of best things to do. The number one amusement park is a place called Knoebels Amusement Resort, and it's in Pennsylvania. Ellisburg is in Pennsylvania. It's got 4.7 stars, a lot of reviews. It is the number one amusement park and resort, I might add, in the country. Number two, short drive down to East Tennessee in the Smoky Mountains, Dollywood is sitting in at the number two spot. The Magic Kingdom Park is three. Disney's Hollywood Studios sits at four. The Universal Islands of Adventure is at five. Epcot coming in at number six. Head on out west to Legoland in California is at seven. Universal Studios in Florida is at eight. Disneyland Park in Anaheim, California is nine. And Silver Dollar City in Branson, Missouri rounds out the top 10. Some of the other parks that are on the list at 12, you've got Disney's Typhoon Lagoon Water Park is on there. Noah's Ark Water Park, which is in the Dells in Wisconsin. Legoland Florida Resort down in Winter Haven. And at number 15, Kings Island. Yeah, Cedar Point's not even on the list. It's kind of crazy. Well, I take that back. Kings Island is 15. 16 is Cedar Point. So they're kind of back to back. But Walt Disney World Resort all the way down at 18. Kind of interesting. Number 19 is Hershey Park, which there's some questions they might open this year. They got a little strike thing going on over there. So, and Carowinds down in Charlotte, North Carolina, rounding out the top 20. So if you're looking for a good place to go for a short trip or maybe a long vacation, there you go.
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2: On Monday, May 11th, at approximately 12:17 p.m., Cass County Central Dispatch received a call reporting a single-vehicle motorcycle crash west of the intersection of County Road 1075 East and County Road 350 South. Deputies from the Cass County Sheriff's Office responded to the crash, along with Indiana State Police, New Waverly Fire Department, Walton Fire Department, and Cass County Emergency Medical Services. The initial scene assessment found that an eastbound motorcycle had left the roadway, ejecting the driver. Preliminary investigation by Deputy Jonathan Ousley found that 63-year-old Randall Batters of Peru was driving a 2010 Harley-Davidson motorcycle eastbound on County Road 350 South when he failed to negotiate a curve. The motorcycle and driver slid along the pavement before coming to rest.

0: champions after having earned a perfect score. This is the first time in North Miami school history. The North Miami High School English academic team includes Anna Gallion, Sydney Lane, and Ava Myers. Honeywell Arts and Entertainment adds four new shows to its lineup at the Honeywell Center and Eagles Theater. 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Vandenberg, My Whitesnake Years with Marco Mendoza and Vinnie Moore on August 13th. Hotel California, A Salute to the Eagles on October 9th. And Behind the Scream, A Live Conversation with David Arquette on October 22nd. Once again, tickets for these four new shows will be available on Friday, May 15th at 10 a.m. Visit honeywellarts.org or call the box office at 260-563-1102 for more information and to purchase tickets. 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
4: The My Bash area, here's your forecast. This morning, a clear sky, sunny to partly cloudy today with a high in the mid-70s. It's going to be mostly cloudy tonight, with showers becoming likely. There'll be a thunderstorm in spots as well, lows in the lower 50s, breezy, winds gusted at 30 miles per hour. Variably cloudy, including little sunshine for Wednesday. There could be some sprinkles around. Another breezy day, cooler too, temperatures in the upper 50s, winds will be gusting to 35 miles per hour. That's your My Bash area forecast. I'm meteorologist Jim Rinaldi.
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0: What is that sound I hear? It's somebody knocking at your back door. It's DP on your home for classic rock, 101.9 Rocks. Here we go. It is after 8. Everybody's rolled into work today as I officially welcome you to the office part of workday number 2. As always, we caffeine up. We rock on next with Pink Floyd.
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0: No way, no how. You don't have to live like a refugee. It's Tom Petty on your home for classic rock. 101.9 Rocks. Let's celebrate some days before we get to this forecast. If you like your fudge, the nutty fudge, you like your fudge with walnuts in it or cashews, I know walnuts are big. Today is National Nutty Fudge Day. Actually sounds pretty good. That'd be a nice little snack a little bit later. This is an odd day. I'm not sure how we celebrate it. Unless we just stare at it. I'm not sure. You can't reset it. Today is National Odometer Day. Somebody was digging deep on that one, I think. It's also National Limerick Day today. So not a lot to celebrate today other than this beautiful work week forecast, which is next. Grab the sugar and pour it all over me. Def Leppard's coming up from Hysteria on 101.9 Rocks.
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2: My Bash area, here's your forecast. This morning, a clear sky, sunny to partly cloudy today with a high in the mid-70s. It's going to be mostly cloudy tonight with showers becoming likely. There'll be a thunderstorm in spots as well. Lows in the lower 50s, breezy, winds gusted at 30 miles per hour. Variably cloudy, including little sunshine for Wednesday. There could be some sprinkles around. Another breezy day, cooler too. Temperatures in the upper 50s, winds will be gusting to 35 miles per hour. That's your My Bash area forecast. I'm meteorologist Jim Rinaldi.
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2: The My Bash area, here's your forecast. This morning, a clear sky, sunny to partly cloudy today, with a high in the mid-70s. It's going to be mostly cloudy tonight, with showers becoming likely. There'll be a thunderstorm in spots as well. Lows in the lower 50s. Breezy. Winds gusted at 30 miles per hour. Variably cloudy, including little sunshine for Wednesday. There could be some sprinkles around. Another breezy day. Cooler, too. Temperatures in the upper 50s. Winds will be gusting to 35 miles per hour. That's your My Bash area forecast. I'm meteorologist Jim Rinaldi.
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0: Your home for classic rock, 101.9 Rocks. The Guess Who, just a hand-me-down world. Today, it's one of those days, Talking Heads. We got four or five requests for Talking Heads. I'm trying to squeeze them on as I can. And of course, Once in a Lifetime, one of my favorite TH songs before that. Cubs baseball, the Cubs went on another 10-game winning streak. They've had two now. Lots of come-from-behind wins. Friday looked good. Unfortunately, Saturday and Sunday, they forgot how to score. They didn't score at all those two games. They're back at it after an off day today. They're going to take on another one of the best teams in baseball, the Atlanta Braves. And the Braves, by the way, just won a series in L.A., so they're on a pretty high note as well. But this should be a great series. This could potentially be a playoff series at the end of the year. The Braves are off to a roaring start as well. That series will get underway tonight with a 6:40 pregame show and a first pitch at 7:15 on the air. It's over on our sister station, 105.9, but always online on the My Bash Sports Network. Cubs and the Braves coming up tonight.
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0: Boston, out of your home for classic rock, 101.9 Rocks, and we're ready. We're ready here for the middle of May. Ready for this beautiful forecast, pretty much steadily staying warm now. Outside of a little cooler day tomorrow, things look pretty good. Going to be a great week to get outside each day on your lunch hour, after work, get those nightly walks or runs in, a little front porch sitting, some back deck sitting, and some grilling, maybe catching a high school game or a match this week. A beautiful week forecast leading up to this weekend when qualifying gets underway. We could be in the 80s here this weekend, which means it could be nice and toasty inside the track, meaning we're going to get some fast speeds coming up this weekend at IMS. 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
2: The Maybash area, here's your forecast. This morning, a clear sky, sunny to partly cloudy today with a high in the mid-70s. It's going to be mostly cloudy tonight with showers becoming likely. There'll be a thunderstorm in spots as well. Lows in the lower 50s, breezy, winds gusted at 30 miles per hour. Variably cloudy, including a little sunshine for Wednesday. There'll be some sprinkles around. Another breezy day, cooler too. Temperatures in the upper 50s, winds will be gusting to 35 miles per hour. That's your Maybash area forecast. I'm meteorologist Jim Rinaldi.
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0: 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Always do me one little favor and be good to yourself. It's Journey. Couple of minutes away from 10, ready to roll on out the door. Enjoy the rest of this beautiful Tuesday. Make it a great one. As always, do me one little favor and be excellent to each other. And as always, keep on rocking, because on the way next, it's the very lovely Kara D and the You Make the Call All Request Show after a tequila sunrise and the Eagles next on 101.9 Rocks.
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3: From the My Bash area, here's your forecast. This afternoon, we'll have partly cloudy skies with a high in the lower 70s. Southeast winds as high as 25 miles per hour. Tonight, showers with a chance of thunderstorms. We'll have an overnight low in the lower 50s. Southwest winds as high as 30 miles per hour. For Wednesday, partly cloudy skies and cooler with a steady temperature in the mid-50s. Northwest winds as high as 30 miles per hour. Wednesday night, mostly clear skies, overnight low in the lower 40s. That's your My Bash area forecast. I'm Chris Keith.
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0: 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Come on back with us.
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2: From the My Bash area, here's your forecast. This afternoon, we'll have partly cloudy skies with a high in the lower 70s. Southeast winds as high as 25 miles per hour. Tonight, showers with a chance of thunderstorms. We'll have an overnight low in the lower 50s. Southwest winds as high as 30 miles per hour. For Wednesday, partly cloudy skies and cooler with a steady temperature in the mid-50s. Northwest winds as high as 30 miles per hour. Wednesday night, mostly clear skies. Overnight low in the lower 40s. That's your My Bash area forecast. I'm Chris Keith.
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Rolling Stones on 101.9 Rocks. It was today in 1972 when the Rolling Stones released Exile on Main Street, the second album on their own label. This album reached number 7 on the Rolling Stone magazine's list of 500 greatest albums of all time, the highest of any Stones album on the list. It is a great one, Exile on Main Street. So that was one of the great tracks, one of the singles that they released from that album. 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
2: From the My Bash area, here's your forecast. This afternoon, we'll have partly cloudy skies with a high in the lower 70s. Southeast winds as high as 25 miles per hour. Tonight, showers with a chance of thunderstorms. We'll have an overnight low in the lower 50s. Southwest winds as high as 30 miles per hour. For Wednesday, partly cloudy skies and cooler with a steady temperature in the mid-50s. Northwest winds as high as 30 miles per hour. Wednesday night, mostly clear skies, overnight low in the lower 40s. That's your My Bash area forecast. I'm Chris Keith.
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2: From the Wabash area, here's your forecast. For this afternoon, we'll have partly cloudy skies with a high in the lower 70s. Southeast winds as high as 25 miles per hour. Tonight showers with a chance of thunderstorms. We'll have an overnight low in the lower 50s. Southwest winds as high as 30 miles per hour. For Wednesday, partly cloudy skies and cooler with a steady temperature in the mid-50s. Northwest winds as high as 30 miles per hour. Wednesday night, mostly clear skies, overnight low in the lower 40s. That's your Wabash area forecast. I'm Chris Keith.
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2: The Indiana Criminal Justice Institute is partnering with Indiana State Police and local law enforcement agencies across the state to urge Hoosiers to buckle up as part of National Click It or Ticket campaign, a high-visibility enforcement effort focused on increasing seatbelt use. Beginning now through May 31st, officers will work overtime to ensure drivers and passengers are using their seatbelts and children are properly secured. Seatbelt use among Hoosiers has increased, reaching 94.1% in 2025, according to the annual seatbelt usage survey conducted by Purdue University Center for Road Safety in partnership with ICJI. This rate is above the national average of 91.2% usage in 2024. Indiana law requires drivers and all passengers to buckle up. 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Drivers can be cited for lack of seatbelt use, but also for each unbuckled passenger under the age of 16. For more information, visit in.gov/CJI. The North Miami High School English academic team recently traveled to Purdue University to compete at the Indiana Academic Super Bowl State Championship. The North Miami team was crowned state champions after having earned a perfect score. This is the first time in North Miami school history. The North Miami High School English academic team includes Anna Gallion, Sydney Lane, and Ava Myers. Honeywell Arts and Entertainment adds 4 new shows to its lineup at the Honeywell Center and Eagles Theater. Tickets go on sale this Friday, May 15th at 10 a.m. and will be available online at honeywellarts.org or by calling the box office at 260-563-1102. 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Vandenberg, My Whitesnake Years with Marco Mendoza and Vinnie Moore on August 13th. Hotel California, A Salute to the Eagles on October 9th. And Behind the Scream, A Live Conversation with David Arquette on October 22nd. Once again, tickets for these 4 new shows will be available on Friday, May 15th at 10 a.m. Visit honeywellarts.org or call the box office at 260-563-1102 for more information and to purchase tickets. 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
5: From the My Bash area, here's your forecast. This afternoon, we'll have partly cloudy skies with a high in the lower 70s. Southeast winds as high as 25 miles per hour. Tonight, showers with a chance of thunderstorms. We'll have an overnight low in the lower 50s. Southwest winds as high as 30 miles per hour. For Wednesday, partly cloudy skies and cooler with a steady temperature in the mid-50s. Northwest winds as high as 30 miles per hour. Wednesday night, mostly clear skies, overnight low in the lower 40s. That's your My Bash area forecast. I'm Chris Keith.
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4: From the MyBash area, here's your forecast. This afternoon, we'll have partly cloudy skies with a high in the lower 70s. Southeast winds as high as 25 miles per hour. Tonight, showers with a chance of thunderstorms. We'll have an overnight low in the lower 50s. Southwest winds as high as 30 miles per hour. For Wednesday, partly cloudy skies and cooler with a steady temperature in the mid-50s. Northwest winds as high as 30 miles per hour. Wednesday night, mostly clear skies, overnight low in the lower 40s. That's your MyBash area forecast. I'm Chris Keith.
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4: From the MyBash area, here's your forecast. This afternoon, we'll have partly cloudy skies with a high in the lower 70s. Southeast winds as high as 25 miles per hour. Tonight, showers with a chance of thunderstorms. We'll have an overnight low in the lower 50s. Southwest winds as high as 30 miles per hour. For Wednesday, partly cloudy skies and cooler with a steady temperature in the mid-50s. Northwest winds as high as 30 miles per hour. Wednesday night, mostly clear skies, overnight low in the lower 40s. That's your MyBash area forecast. I'm Chris Keith.
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Such a fun jam right there. Never gets old. Yeah, love it. Cranking it up. We got more of your favorite classic rock on the way. Mark Santangelo is going to take over, keep rocking you out. We've got Cubs and Braves action over on 105.9 The Bash this evening. 6:40 pregame, 7:15 is first pitch for Cubs and Braves. We've got some streamed softball and baseball coverage for you on our website. 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You can see the schedule, the May schedule for baseball and softball. 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It's nuts. 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We got you covered. So you guys enjoy the rest of your day. We'll do it again tomorrow. Have a good one.

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3: From the Mibash area, here's your forecast. This afternoon, we'll have partly cloudy skies with a high in the lower 70s. Southeast winds as high as 25 miles per hour. Tonight, showers with a chance of thunderstorms. We'll have an overnight low in the lower 50s. Southwest winds as high as 30 miles per hour. For Wednesday, partly cloudy skies and cooler with a steady temperature in the mid-50s. Northwest winds as high as 30 miles per hour. Wednesday night, mostly clear skies, overnight low in the lower 40s. That's your Mibash area forecast. I'm Chris Keith.
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0: 101.9 Rocks, doing it up there with the Stones. We have their new album coming out this summer called Foreign Tongues, their 25th studio album. Crazy, huh? Well, welcome to your Tuesday, one day better than Monday. How you doing today? Have you heard about the Boomer Bad News drop? Not, we'll explain. More Americans say they're cooler now than they were in high school. Are you? Check that out. And why are small businesses selling hats now? We'll explain. Plus, we got your dumb criminal today, a few other things that we came across here that we'll get to you. And, of course, bringing the rock as always, got some Alice Cooper, Scorpions, Hendrix, Cinderella coming up next here at 101.9 Rocks.
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0: 109 Rocks, doing it up there with some Survivor. Got your weather coming up, and we're back with the Scorpions coming up next.
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2: From the My Bash area, here's your forecast. This afternoon, we'll have partly cloudy skies with a high in the lower 70s. Southeast winds as high as 25 miles per hour. Tonight, showers with a chance of thunderstorms. We'll have an overnight low in the lower 50s. Southwest winds as high as 30 miles per hour. For Wednesday, partly cloudy skies and cooler with a steady temperature in the mid-50s. Northwest winds as high as 30 miles per hour. Wednesday night, mostly clear skies, overnight low in the lower 40s. That's your My Bash area forecast. I'm Chris Keith.
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0: with some Hendrix as we roll along here this afternoon. All right, so I'd never heard of this Boomer Bad News Drop, but we're going to explain to you what that is coming up here next hour. Not being a boomer, I would have no clue. I'm a Gen Xer, so those dang boomers, man. Let me say that. My wife's a boomer, so. All right, going to take a break. Back with the police coming up next here at 101.9 Rocks.
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2: From the My Bash area, here's your forecast. As within the evening, we'll have showers and thunderstorms likely. Slight chance of showers after midnight with a low around 53. West winds as high as 25 miles per hour. For Wednesday, some clouds, but mostly sunny skies and a high near 58. Northwest winds as high as 30 miles per hour. Wednesday night, mostly clear skies. Overnight, low around 41. Northwest winds as high as 25 miles per hour. Thursday, sunny and a high of 66. That's your My Bash area forecast. I'm Chris Keith.
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0: 109 Rocks with the Doors right there as we cruise along together here on your Tuesday. Well, all right, so what is a boomer bad news drop? Here it is. Well, you may probably already know what it is if you've gotten a random text from boomer parents detailing someone's morbid health issues. That is known as the boomer bad news drop, and it's when parents or older relatives casually send alarming news with zero context. Like randomly admitting they had surgery and didn't want to bother anyone, or out of the blue describing your uncle's platelet count from a recent blood draw. Therapists say a lot of boomers were raised to treat emotions like facts instead of conversations, so instead of easing into difficult news, they just drop it mid-sentence and move on. There you go. That is the boomer bad news drop. Oh, did you watch the wrap-up of American Idol last night? Hannah Harper is your new American Idol. Been singing all her life, a married mom with three little boys from Willow Springs, Missouri. She won last night. And don't know if you saw it or not, but Motley Crue performed with Carrie Underwood during the finale last night. They did a Home Sweet Home together. I mentioned that because we've got Motley Crue coming up next. Here at 101.9 Rocks.
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0: 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Got your weather on the way, and we're back with the Guess Who coming up next.
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2: From the Wabash area, here's your forecast. As within the evening, we'll have showers and thunderstorms likely. Slight chance of showers after midnight with a low around 53. West winds as high as 25 miles per hour. For Wednesday, some clouds but mostly sunny skies and a high near 58. Northwest winds as high as 30 miles per hour. Wednesday night, mostly clear skies. Overnight, low around 41. Northwest winds as high as 25 miles per hour. Thursday, sunny and a high of 66. That's your Wabash area forecast. I'm Chris Keith.
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0: 109 Rocks, and I'm there with some Whitesnake as we roll along together here on your Tuesday. While Coyote Chris back in tomorrow morning to get you up and going with lots of great music, news, sports, and weather, birthdays, a lot of fun, a lot of great tunes. Great way to kick off your Wednesday tomorrow right here at 109 Rocks. All right, why are small businesses selling hats now? We'll explain coming up next hour here. 109 Rocks.
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3: From the My Bash area, here's your forecast. As within the evening, we'll have showers and thunderstorms likely. Slight chance of showers after midnight with a low around 53. West winds as high as 25 miles per hour. For Wednesday, some clouds, but mostly sunny skies and a high near 58. Northwest winds as high as 30 miles per hour. Wednesday night, mostly clear skies. Overnight, low around 41. Northwest winds as high as 25 miles per hour. Thursday, sunny and a high of 66. That's your My Bash area forecast. I'm Chris Keith.
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0: Pine Rock stood up there with the Boston up there. First one was crazy up turns. 50 this year.
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3: From the My Bash area, here's your forecast. As within the evening, we'll have showers and thunderstorms likely. Slight chance of showers after midnight with a low around 53. West winds as high as 25 miles per hour. For Wednesday, some clouds but mostly sunny skies and a high near 58. Northwest winds as high as 30 miles per hour. Wednesday night, mostly clear skies. Overnight, low around 41. Northwest winds as high as 25 miles per hour. Thursday, sunny and a high of 66. That's your My Bash area forecast. I'm Chris Keith.
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0: 109 Rocks with Europe as we get ready to head home here in the drive at 5 here on your Tuesday afternoon. Hope you're doing good here. You have a safe trip home. All right, so more Americans say they're cooler now than they were in high school. Would you fit into that? Huh? Take a look at that coming up here in just a bit here to 109 Rocks.
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0: A few generations ago, many young men and women ended their formal education in the eighth grade. But today's young people have a chance to learn a lot more than their great-grandparents did. And today, they begin their adult lives with far more information under their belts. This month, we salute our graduating seniors and wish them the best of future success.
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2: The Indiana Criminal Justice Institute is partnering with Indiana State Police and local law enforcement agencies across the state to urge Hoosiers to buckle up as part of National Click It or Ticket campaign, a high-visibility enforcement effort focused on increasing seatbelt use. Beginning now through May 31st, officers will work overtime to ensure drivers and passengers are using their seatbelts and children are properly secured. Seatbelt use among Hoosiers has increased, reaching 94.1% in 2025, according to the annual seatbelt usage survey conducted by Purdue University Center for Road Safety in partnership with ICJI. This rate is above the national average of 91.2% usage in 2024. Indiana law requires drivers and all passengers to buckle up. Children under age 8 must be properly restrained in a federally approved child car seat or booster seat. Drivers can be cited for lack of seatbelt use, but also for each unbuckled passenger under the age of 16. For more information, visit in.gov/CJI. The North Miami High School English academic team recently traveled to Purdue University to compete at the Indiana Academic Super Bowl State Championship. The North Miami team was crowned state champions after having earned a perfect score. This is the first time in North Miami school history. The North Miami High School English academic team includes Anna Gallion, Sydney Lane, and Ava Myers. Honeywell Arts and Entertainment adds 4 new shows to its lineup at the Honeywell Center and Eagles Theater. Tickets go on sale this Friday, May 15th at 10 a.m. and will be available online at honeywellarts.org or by calling the box office at 260-563-1102. 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Vandenberg, My Whitesnake Years with Marco Mendoza and Vinnie Moore on August 13th. Hotel California, A Salute to the Eagles on October 9th. And Behind the Scream, A Live Conversation with David Arquette on October 22nd. Once again, tickets for these 4 new shows will be available on Friday, May 15th at 10 a.m. Visit honeywellarts.org or call the box office at 260-563-1102 for more information and to purchase tickets. 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
4: From the My Bash area, here's your forecast. As within the evening, we'll have showers and thunderstorms likely. Slight chance of showers after midnight, with a low around 53. West winds as high as 25 miles per hour. For Wednesday, some clouds, but mostly sunny skies and a high near 58. Northwest winds as high as 30 miles per hour. Wednesday night, mostly clear skies. Overnight, low around 41. Northwest winds as high as 25 miles per hour. Thursday, sunny and a high of 66. That's your My Bash area forecast. I'm Chris Keith.
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0: 9% said somewhat cool, 24% said not very cool, and 12% admitted they're not cool at all. Adults under 45 were more willing to cling to being cool, while Gen Xers and Boomers are more willing to accept that they're uncool. And for what it's worth, parents of kids under 18 were more likely to think that they are very cool than non-parents. But isn't it cool to not care about being cool? People were asked, how important is it for you to be cool? 42% claimed it was not important at all. That's a lie. 31% said it was not very important. Yeah, that's maybe more accurate. 15% said it's somewhat important. 7% of people said it was very important. Most people want to be cool, and most people who think they're cool aren't. So, there you go. Except for me. I think I'm pretty dang cool. All right, coming up, some Tesla, some Bob Seger, Skid Row, and more coming up here at 101.9 Rocks.
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0: 101.9 Rocks, John Mellencamp, as we hang out here a little bit longer on your Tuesday. We're going to get you your dumb criminal of the day coming up in a bit. And if you're celebrating your birthday today here on the 12th day of May, happy birthday to you. You're celebrating along with Steve Winwood, who had a, you know, a huge career. The band Traffic was in Spencer Davis Group. Big solo career as well. Also celebrating, Steve Winwood is 78 today, by the way. Turning 76 today is a guy who I thought was cool back in the day. In fact, I remember our high school back in New York. He graduated in 83. Voted him the best male artist of 1983. And I'm talking about Billy Squire, who turns 76 today. So happy birthday to Billy Squire. We'll get you some Billy Squire coming up next here at 101.9 Rocks.
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3: From the My Bash area, here's your forecast. For tonight, you'll have a 90% chance of showers and thunderstorms with lows in the lower 50s and southwest winds 10 to 15 miles an hour gusting to 30. For Wednesday, it'll be partly cloudy with a near steady temperature in the mid 50s and northwest winds 15 to 20 miles an hour with gusts as high as 30. And for Wednesday night, it'll be mostly clear with lows in the lower 40s and northwest winds 15 to 20 miles an hour gusting to 30. That's your My Bash area forecast. I'm Troy Alcorn.
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0: 101.9 Rocks, rolling along here on your Tuesday. All right. So how would you like to be paid cash to walk around like a NASCAR driver? Pretty much already are, right? If you're wearing, you know, clothing or whatever that's got like the name on it. You got a Carhartt jacket or a, you know, Columbia jacket or something like that. You're already doing it. New report points out how many small businesses seem to be selling hats these days, and there's a reason for it. It's an effort to world build rather than to simply market or advertise. Wearing a business's hat is like a walking billboard. But even better than that, you're also asserting that you're a member of that company's tribe and you voluntarily boasting your loyalty. In fact, you're paying to show you're loyal to that brand or whatever. Kind of makes sense. Historically, it's been essentially what sports teams have done to help spread the growth of fan bases. And more recently, hats have obviously been used to signal affiliation with certain causes and politicians. Of course, there's merch beyond hats. You know, rock bands have t-shirts, jackets, and pins. Not just cheap freebie swag, right? There you go. Yeah, that's why there's so many different businesses wearing hats, you know? You like Nike? Well, you're going to maybe wear a Nike hat, right? There you go. Not that they're a small business, by the way. They're pretty big. All right, I got your dumb criminal of the day coming up. Some Zeppelin. We'll get you some Cheap Trick. Nazareth and more coming up here at 101.9 Rocks.
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0: 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Got your weather on the way. Your dumb print of the day coming up, and Three Dog Night's next.
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2: From the MyBash area, here's your forecast. For tonight, you'll have a 90% chance of showers and thunderstorms with lows in the lower 50s and southwest winds 10 to 15 miles an hour gusting to 30. For Wednesday, it'll be partly cloudy with a near steady temperature in the mid 50s and northwest winds 15 to 20 miles an hour with gusts as high as 30. And for Wednesday night, it'll be mostly clear with lows in the lower 40s and northwest winds 15 to 20 miles an hour gusting to 30. That's your MyBash area forecast. I'm Troy Alcorn.
3: Right now, it's 77.

0: Stood up there with the Guess Who as we get ready to get it out of here tonight. Before we go, though, going to get you your dumb criminal of the day. Fine line between a high school prank and whatever's happening here. Police in Florida are investigating two males who hopped a fence at a high school, entered a building through an unlocked door. They rode bicycles and used other equipment intended for special needs kids, stole $50 worth of lanyards, also got away with approximately 100 hot dogs and ice cream, valued at approximately $60. Just look for the two males with a stomach ache. That's what you're looking for. It happened in the middle of the night last week. Sounds like the thieves could have been students or young adults. Well, I hope they're students or young adults. I hope these aren't, like, adults doing this. Sounds like a kid kind of crime. Police are asking public for leads if anyone has any information. Let's see. Perhaps they saw them, you know, bent over with a stomach ache after 100 hot dogs and ice cream. Well, I guess if there's two of them, they have 50 each. So I don't know. But that's crazy. There's your dumb criminal today. All right. Have a good night. We'll see you back here tomorrow. We'll leave you with some Bon Jovi coming up next here at 101.9 Rocks.
1: 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It also challenges students to learn to think, to analyze the problems at hand, and to search for the right solutions. The members of the class of 2026 are ready to put their education to work, and we offer them our best wishes for success in the years ahead.
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2: From the Wabash area, here's your forecast. For tonight, you'll have a 90% chance of showers and thunderstorms with lows in the lower 50s and southwest winds 10 to 15 miles an hour gusting to 30. For Wednesday, it'll be partly cloudy with a near steady temperature in the mid 50s and northwest winds 15 to 20 miles an hour with gusts as high as 30. And for Wednesday night, it'll be mostly clear with lows in the lower 40s and northwest winds 15 to 20 miles an hour gusting to 30. That's your Wabash area forecast. I'm Troy Alcorn.
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4: From the MyBash area, here's your forecast. For tonight, you'll have a 90% chance of showers and thunderstorms with lows in the lower 50s and southwest winds 10 to 15 miles an hour gusting to 30. For Wednesday, it'll be partly cloudy with a near steady temperature in the mid 50s and northwest winds 15 to 20 miles an hour with gusts as high as 30. And for Wednesday night, it'll be mostly clear with lows in the lower 40s and northwest winds 15 to 20 miles an hour gusting to 30. That's your MyBash area forecast. I'm Troy Alcorn.
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1: Inventor Thomas Edison remarked that opportunity is missed by most people because it is dressed in overalls and looks like work. Many great careers have had very humble beginnings. The key is to take advantage of the opportunities in front of you and put in the required effort. 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

Rosetta. Sweet Rosetta Fat, she thought she was a cleaner, sweet but Rosetta. She was a frying pan. Yeah, the picture. The picker. Picture the fingers, oh, going. Okay.

0: Ritva.
1: Thanks, Mo.
2: I'd like to say thank you on behalf of the group.